0: London, September the 15th, 1942. MI5 handlers make a staggering detection that could compromise the British victory in the war.
1: Around £2,500 in £5 notes. Now, 152 of these are proved to be fakes.
0: Even the best specialists could hardly distinguish these fake banknotes from authentic notes.
2: And declared by the Bank of England as the most dangerous ever seen. Well, they hadn't seen anything yet.
0: They were all part of an intricate plan to destroy the British economy, intent on using the most ingenious methods.
3: Well, hang on a minute, this sounds crazy. The Luftwaffe is actually going to bomb Britain with fake notes. Is that it?
1: Millions and millions of pounds raining down onto the streets.
4: The fake bills reach black markets all over Europe and beyond on a scale they could never imagine.
0: Near-perfect forgeries, printed by the most unlikely band of counterfeiters in the least expected of places.
2: 142 Jews from Sachsenhausen concentration camp would literally buy their own lives with it.
0: And the master planner behind the plot would be one of the most evil minds in human history.
5: And this is a particularly interesting operation because it's economic warfare, a classic of its kind.
4: Would go down in history as the largest transaction of counterfeit currency ever.
0: Operation Bernhard would be one of the most ambitious among Hitler's secret missions.

During their deep research on this episode's mission, our team discovered that British authorities became aware of a huge Nazi counterfeiting plan very early in the war.

0: On November the 21st, 1939, Britain's ambassador to Greece reported to London that a Russian spy gave him full details of a Nazi secret plan named Offensive Against Sterling and Destruction of Its Position as World Currency. According to the report, the plan was discussed on September the 18th, 1939, between Hitler, his highest-ranking officers, and the Reich's economic elite.
1: Starts, of course, with the Führer, Adolf Hitler. We're now 2 weeks into the Second World War. The attack on Poland is well underway, but to his surprise and somewhat dismay, Britain and France have declared war on Germany. So, how can he take the fight to Britain and France while he's actually engaged with Poland on the Eastern Front? The answer is going to be economic warfare. Hitler worked with his economic and intelligence experts to present an idea that he himself just had, to forge millions of British pounds, mostly £5 and £10 notes, to get them into circulation.
2: What was really innovative and quite eccentric was the way that Hitler had imagined he could put this money into circulation.
1: So they're going to drop fake currency over the United Kingdom from aircraft.
2: I think people would find that just a little bit suspicious. I mean, you've got to remember, this is also a time of deep austerity when most basic goods are rationed. They're going to pick it up and they're going to kind of run to the shop.
3: Digi24 FM.